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A pair of eyes that are bluer than the summer skies.

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1: 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We sell so much of this, people wonder what we put in it. 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
2: 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What's that?
1: You remember Funky Mama?
2: Yeah.
3: Yeah.
1: That was one of my best recordings, baby.
3: Oh, that was bad.
1: Alligator Boogaloo.
3: Yeah.
1: Midnight Creeper.
3: Yeah.
1: I don't play nothing but funky music, baby.
2: Funky music is in.
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3: Why?
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